This will fade eventually. 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Oh my, my, oh my, my love. I take one look at you, you're taking me out.

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Remember you shivered and shone. I'll never forget what you looked like on that night. But I know that time is gonna take me